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2: Czech Radio News in English. President Petr Pavel begins a visit to the United States on Monday, starting in New York, where he will honor the victims of the 9/11 terrorist attacks. Mr. Pavel is due to deliver Czechia's national address to the General Assembly on Wednesday. He said before his departure that he wants to promote Czechia's bid for a non-permanent seat on the UN Security Council for 2032-33. Former First Lady Dagmar Havlová will grant the Prague Municipal Library a free license to Václav Havel's work. She said she had decided to do so because the library was able to make Havel's work accessible to a broad public. The library will be responsible for ensuring continuity and, above all, for the long-term preservation of Havel's legacy. And Italian Prime Minister Giorgia Meloni is due to visit the Czech Republic on September 29th, Czech Radio reported, citing the Ministry of Foreign Affairs. Meloni and her Czech counterpart Andrej Babiš are expected to sign an agreement strengthening cooperation between the two countries in several areas.
3: Weather.
2: Tuesday should be partly cloudy to overcast with rain in the eastern parts of the country and daytime highs between 13 and 18 degrees Celsius. Czechia has reached the Davis Cup Final 8 after a dramatic 3-2 victory over the United States in Prague. Jiří Lehečka won the deciding match after Jakub Menšík had kept Czech hopes alive earlier in the day. The result continues a Czech and Czechoslovak tradition in the competition stretching back to 1921 and including three Davis Cup titles. Vít Pohanka reports.
4: Czechia have turned it around and can book their flight to Bologna.
5: The celebrations erupted after Jiří Lehečka defeated Lerner Tien in straight sets in the deciding match. The Czech team had gone into the final day trailing the United States 2-1, but Jakub Menšík kept their hopes alive by beating Ben Shelton before Lehečka completed the comeback. The victory now sends Czechia to the 18th Davis Cup Finals in Bologna in November. But the Czech connection with the Davis Cup goes back more than a century. Czechoslovakia first entered the competition in 1921, playing its first tie here in Prague against Belgium.
6: Ställningen är nu 40 lika. Men den här turen ut från Kodes får Björn fördel och han får matchboll.
5: It reached its first final in 1975, losing narrowly to Björnborg, Sweden. 5 years later came the first title. The star of the 1980 Czechoslovak team was 20-year-old Ivan Lendl. In the final against Italy in Prague, he won both of his singles matches and together with Tomáš Mít the doubles. Czechoslovakia won 4-1. After Czechoslovakia split into the Czech Republic and Slovakia at the end of 1992, it would be almost three decades after that triumph before the Czech team reached another final. That came in 2009 when Tomáš Berdych and Radek Štěpánek led the Czech Republic to the final against Spain.
7: Štěpánek won the match and the title. Cue scenes of euphoria in the O2. The Czech Republic has waited 32 years for a second Davis Cup title and the 2012 class...
5: 3 years later, the Czechs went one better. Back in Prague, they beat Spain 3-2, with Štěpánek winning the deciding fifth match to secure the country's first Davis Cup title as an independent state. They successfully defended the trophy in 2013, beating Serbia 3-2 in Belgrade. More than a decade later, Berdych is back with the Czech Davis Cup team, this time as its captain. And the players he leads belong to another generation. Jiří Lehečka is 24 and Jakub Menšík 21.
4: Thomas Berdych, the captain, all smiles. What a comeback. 1-0 down, 2-1 down. They've got it done in the fifth in an absolute thriller.
5: Their victory over the United States doesn't bring another trophy, at least not yet.